99. Into the 8 o'clock hour we go. It's a Tuesday night. Happy Taco Tuesday to you. Thank you for joining us tonight. Hope you're enjoying the music. I'm Steve Hall. And we're checking out something brand new from Riley Green. This is Change My Mind. High 99. Good evening. Happy Tuesday, everybody.

99. Not much relief ahead for the heat and humidity across the valley. Temperatures will remain in the 90s all week long. Lots of sunshine. Rain maybe by Friday. Jesse Larkin, the forecast coming up. Now it's Thomas Rhett and Jordan Davis.

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16: All right, we're only here for a clear night tonight. Temperature will be warm, though, only drops down to near 70. Then for tomorrow, mostly sunny, another hot day with a high of 92. For tomorrow night, fair skies dropping to 72. Kind of the same on Thursday. Mostly sunny, stays hot, a high of 92. Could see some thunderstorms by Friday. From WTWO, your local weather authority, I'm meteorologist Jesse Walker.
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I thought this was kind of interesting. TheBoot.com just ranked the 25 most important modern country artists. Their selection criteria primarily focused on people who are actively dominating on the radio, on the streaming charts, at award shows, and filling up concerts. Who would you think would be the most important country artist? Well, on their list, Tim McGraw comes in at number 23, Blake Shelton number 22, Kenny Chesney at 19, Carrie Underwood at number 13, up-and-coming stars, Jelly Roll at number 8, Ella Langley number 7, the top four, Morgan Wallen, Lainey Wilson, Luke Combs, and number 1, the reigning ACM Entertainer of the Year, Cody Johnson, the most important country star. Here's Cody with The Fall by 99.

29th. Sorry to hear about the passing of actor Sam Neill. He passed away the other day at the age of 78. Always liked Sam Neill. Might remember him best from his role in Jurassic Park. Sam Neill gone at the age of 78. Here's Tucker Wetmore, brunette.

I-99. Well, do you do much walking? If you do, then you could probably appreciate this. A man from Indiana has completed an incredible 14-year challenge by walking the equivalent of the circumference of the Earth, about 24,901 miles. The man achieved the milestone after nearly 5,900 walks, 55 million steps. He wore out 49 pairs of New Balance shoes. His journey began back in 2012. He accomplished his goal while working full-time and moving across the states with his family. He said he averaged about 5 miles a day. His wife set up a symbolic finish line in his driveway. He got to celebrate with his dogs by his side, walking the equivalent of 25,000 miles. Now, that's an accomplishment. Here's Hudson Westbrook from High 99.

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And all the old air conditioners going to be working overtime this week. Temperatures in the 90s most of the week. A little cool down by the weekend, maybe. Details of that forecast coming up with Jesse Walker. Now it's Justin Moore from High 9.

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11: All right, we're ahead for a clear night tonight. Temperature will be warm, though, only drops down to near 70. Then for tomorrow, mostly sunny, another hot day with a high of 92. For tomorrow night, fair skies dropping to 72. Kind of the same on Thursday. Mostly sunny, stays hot, a high of 92. Could see some thunderstorms by Friday. From WTWO, your local weather authority, I'm meteorologist Jesse Walker.
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It's a big week for golf fans. Another golf major taking place this week. It's the British Open Golf Championship, this year being played from Royal Birkdale. I always like the British Open. It's like playing golf in a cow pasture. Since they're playing in England, tee-off times Thursday morning start at 1:35 in the morning. As usual, Scotty Scheffler and Rory McIlroy, they're new friends. Luke and John Pardee, here's Luke.

$2.99, where we have a brand new Heritage Animal Hospital Tale of the Week for you to meet. 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Precious, our Tale of the Week, brought to you by the Heritage Animal Hospital. Here's Hardy with his buddies Eric Church, Morgan Wallen, Jim McGraw. It's MacArthur, High 99.

canine. You know, I've seen a lot of people that like to approach other people's pets and maybe, you know, pet the dog that you see at the mall or whatever. But I've never met anybody before that insists that you pet their dog. There's a 75-year-old man in Florida named Marshall Avener who was at a pet store last Thursday when he approached a family inside and asked the kids if they wanted to pet his dog. Well, the kids ignored him, and he kind of lost it. The family tried to walk away, but Marshall started making inappropriate comments, and the father of the kids approached him, and then Marshall started firing pepper spray at everyone, even the children. The cops were called, and Marshall was arrested. He's facing charges of aggravated battery and child abuse. He's being held without bond. Police asked him why he flipped out, and he's had no explanation other than just being nuts. Thankfully, nobody was hurt, but he insists that you pet his dog. No, thank you, sir. Jeez. It's Jason Aldean now from High 99.

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0: World is hard on beautiful things. I kind of wrote it with my niece in mind. 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

99. Still 80 degrees across the valley. We'll drop down to 70 overnight tonight, but another hot one tomorrow. Sunshine, high of 93 with the heat index over 100. So be careful. Make sure you take care of your pets tomorrow. Make sure they got plenty of shade and water. Jesse Walker's got the forecast coming up. We've got Max McDowell. Better me for you. 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
13: All right, we're here for a clear night tonight. Temperature will be warm, though only drops down to near 70. Then for tomorrow, mostly sunny, another hot day with a high of 92. For tomorrow night, fair skies dropping to 72. Kind of the same on Thursday. Mostly sunny, it stays hot, a high of 92. Could see some thunderstorms by Friday. From WTWO, your local weather authority, I'm meteorologist Jesse Walker.
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0: $15.99. No winner in that Powerball jackpot last night. The numbers drawn were 5, 25, 36, 40, and 48. The Powerball last night, 3. Since there was no winner, the Powerball jackpot for tomorrow night goes up to $498 million. About a half an hour away from tonight's Mega Millions drawing. Big bucks there. $637 million in the Mega Millions jackpot. Good luck to you. 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

I-99, where it's fish fry time. 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

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Well, the World Cup soccer tournament just about to wrap up. Only a couple of games left. 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Oh, well, I hope they're enjoying their stay. Here's Luke Combs, sleepless in a hotel room. 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

99, beginning our final hour together today. It's just after 11 o'clock, heading toward the midnight hour. We're glad to have you along tonight. I'm Steve Hall with the news from Bailey Zimmerman. Here's Chevy Silverado. 599. Good evening. Happy Tuesday, everybody.

$29.99. Today we're sending out happy birthday wishes to Jamie Johnson, the man that brought us In Color, 51 years old today. Jesse Walker's forecast on the way for you. Now it's Thomas Rhett with Jordan Davis and Ain't a Bad Life. I-99.

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3: High 99, your local weather authority forecast.
4: Hi, we're here for a clear night tonight. Temperature will be warm, though only drops down to near 70. Then for tomorrow, mostly sunny, another hot day with a high of 92. For tomorrow night, fair skies dropping to 72. Kind of the same on Thursday. Mostly sunny, stays hot, a high of 92. Could see some thunderstorms by Friday. From WTWO, your local weather authority, I'm meteorologist Jesse Walker.
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99. Looking for a way to beat the heat? Well, just leave the clothes behind, because today is National Nude Day, the day we all go commando. Today also National Mac and Cheese Day. It's National Cow Day, if you're in the mood, and National Tape Measure Day. This little lady certainly measures up. She's on her way to number one with a new song.

1999, checking this date in history. It was on this date back in 1853 that the very first U.S. World's Fair opened up. That was in New York City. And on this date, we lost a Western legend. This date, 1881, Billy the Kid shot down by Pat Garrett. Fireworks, this is Kelsey Hart from High 99.

$29.99, putting the wraps on a Tuesday night, getting set to hit the road for home. Thank you for your company this evening. Sure do appreciate it. We'll do it again tomorrow night. I'll be back at 7 to keep you company on a Wednesday. In the meantime, you keep yourself safe, happy, and healthy, and we'll talk again real soon. It's House Again. Here's Hudson Westbrook from High 99.

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Good morning. Sunny and hot today, a high of 94. The heat index going to make it feel like 101. 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

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Want to say good morning to my buddy Matt. Hey, by the way, Schwartzy, T-Back wants you to give him a wake-up call today about 9:30. Here's Luke Combs, sleepless in a hotel room.

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7: It was a sweltering summer day in Indiana. The air was thick, the sweat was real, and the thermostat had become ground zero in a dramatic showdown between the Smiths and one very tired air conditioner. Sue cried,
8: "Why is the thermostat set at 52?
7: Little Timmy exclaimed,
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13: 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Next up, Nissan. This one's got the distance with 0% for 60 months on a 26 Pathfinder, Rogue, Murano, or Frontier. And now, a tough shot out of the rough, Mitsubishi. But that's no problem for the 26 Mitsubishi Outlander Trail Edition. It powers out of the rough and onto the green.

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1: Good morning from the WTWO Newsroom. I'm David Shepard reporting. An arrest has been made following thefts from vehicles at multiple parks in Terre Haute. Police say 32-year-old Justin Charlton of West Terre Haute took items six different times from cars at Dobbs, Deming, and Collette Parks. Police say he faces charges of theft, fraud, and forgery. Two people were taken to local hospitals with non-life-threatening injuries following a crash Tuesday morning on Jessica Drive just east of US 41 in Vigo County. The sheriff's office says a silver SUV was trying to turn into a store and failed to yield, turning into the path of a black SUV. The driver of the silver vehicle said the sun was in their eyes and they did not see the other SUV. West Terre Haute Water Works announcing Tuesday that customers outside of the city limits are under a boil order until further notice. Officials say it's due to a weekly water sample coming back compromised. Catholic Charities Terre Haute holding an annual sock and underwear drive for its Christmas store. There are seven locations throughout the area collecting brand new socks and underwear. Those will then be distributed during the Christmas store shopping period that takes place before and after Thanksgiving. You can see a full list of drop-off sites on the Catholic Charity Terre Haute website. And a state-backed fund aimed at growing Indiana startups has started to wind down after nearly a decade of making investments. Board members overseeing the Indiana Economic Development Corporation's $250 million Next Level Fund voting to end future venture capital investments last month. Any returns received over the coming years will help supplement a road construction fund. In the newsroom, I'm David Shepard reporting for WTWO, your local news leader.
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2: Good morning, everyone. We continue with the same pattern again today. We're looking at more sunshine, a hot day with a daytime high of 92. For tonight, fair skies will drop down to about 72. The same pattern again tomorrow. More sunshine, a high at 92. Could see a few thunderstorms, though, developing as we head for Friday. From WTWO, your local weather authority, I'm meteorologist Jesse Walk.
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0: I-90-I, Jason Aldean, when the lights come on. Good morning and happy Monday to you, my friend. Man, if you're going to be outside working today, it is going to be a hot one, so make sure you drink lots of water and stay hydrated. It's going to be sunny today, a high of 92. The heat index is going to make it feel like 101. We are already starting our day at 71.
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0: 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One way or the other, she'll leave you with a smile. 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She's at the Terre Haute Humane Society. 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

Hi, Dottie Dye, the Wabash Valley's country station. Coming up in the Nashville Scoop, one artist is going to be a grandma for the first time. One of them expands a tour, and another one announces a tour. All the details coming up after Luke Combs and Days Like These on the Wabash Valley's country station, High 99. 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

0: I-99, the Wabash Valley's country station, Luke Combs, and Days Like These. Well, Reba McEntire's son, Shelby McEntire Blackstock, is expecting his first baby with his wife, Marissa. It's going to be a boy, and they have announced that the boy's name will be Archie Blackstock. They had a Welcome to the World tour-themed party for Archie. Looking forward to Reba being a grandma. I bet she's going to really, really spoil that kid. Well, Hudson Westbrook has expanded his tour. It opens with back-to-back sold-out performances at Billy Bob's in Fort Worth, Texas. And then it's going to continue across the United States until December the 5th, where it wraps up in Nacogdoches, Texas. Well, Florida Georgia Line. Tyler Hubbard hinted that they're going to do some shows next year, which means it's going to happen. He said him and Brian have been hanging out, having a good time, and just itching to get back on stage. That means it's going to happen. And that, my friend, is the Nashville Scoop.
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13: Good morning, everyone. We continue with the same pattern again today. We're looking at more sunshine, a hot day with a daytime high of 92. For tonight, fair skies will drop down to about 72. The same pattern again tomorrow. More sunshine, a high at 92. Could see a few thunderstorms, though, developing as we head for Friday. From WTWO, your local weather authority, I'm meteorologist Jesse Walker.
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0: 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It is time for our small town salute. 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

Hi99 Morgan Wallen, all them cowgirls. Coming up at 7 o'clock, David Shepherd will be in with all the latest local news, and Jesse Walker will have a look at our midweek forecast. Here's John Party. Love this new song, Boots Off, High 99.

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1: Good morning from the WTWO Newsroom. I'm David Shepard reporting. 36-year-old Christopher Kraft has been sentenced to more than 5 years in prison after pleading guilty to battery causing serious bodily injury. The victim alleged he was attacked after being invited to the apartment to retrieve money that was owed to him. Police say during the assault, the victim lost consciousness. Kraft then allegedly stole the victim's personal items, including a cell phone. West Terre Haute Waterworks announcing Tuesday that customers outside of the city limits are now under a boil order until further notice. Officials say it's due to a weekly water sample coming back compromised. Efforts are being made to support veterans in Sullivan County by giving them a place to socialize. The Sullivan County Veterans Affairs Office hosting an event each month called Veterans Coffee Chat. Veterans can gather at the Sullivan County Veterans Office on South State Street in Sullivan at 9 a.m. on the first Monday of each month. Leaders say it's a chance for veterans to talk about what resources they'd like to receive or about other topics on their mind. There will be coffee and donuts available. If you're looking to have a fun day with the family and enjoy a water park, Holiday World, and Splash and Safari, extending its hours for the next three Saturdays, that means Holiday World will stay open until 10 p.m., which is 2 hours later than normal. The Splash and Safari Water Park will close at 7:30 instead of its normal 6 o'clock time. In national news this morning, prices dropped 0.4% in June, cooling annual inflation to 3.5%. That's according to data from the Bureau of Labor Statistics. Last month also marked the first time in more than 5 years without rising so-called core prices, including food and energy. In the newsroom, I'm David Shepard reporting for WTWO, your local news leader.
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3: Good morning, everyone. We continue with the same pattern again today. We're looking at more sunshine, a hot day with a daytime high of 92. For tonight, fair skies will drop down to about 72. The same pattern again tomorrow. More sunshine, a high at 92. Could see a few thunderstorms, though, developing as we head for Friday. From WTWO, your local weather authority, I'm meteorologist Jesse Walker.
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0: Hot 99, the Wabash Valley's country station. Tim McGraw and Shotgun Rider. Well, here's something I didn't know, and I doubt that you knew this either. If you see an ant in your kitchen, your first instinct is probably the same one as mine. Squish it. However, an ant biology expert says squishing ants actually makes the problem worse. Apparently, when you squish an ant, it sends out a distress signal. Worker ants rush over to remove the body, and what starts as one ant can quickly turn into a whole swarm. And depending on the type of ant, things can get bad fast, especially if they're fire ants. The best thing you can do is set the ant outside. They also recommended trying to block entry points where ants are getting in, and you can wipe down surfaces with lemon juice or vinegar to throw them off their trail. So, yeah, you see an ant, don't squish it. Just maybe grab a Kleenex or something, pick it up, and set it outside. I know that sounds gross, but I guess that's better than a whole colony coming in. I don't know.
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2: 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I just called Hensley like almost immediately. 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

Hi, 99, the Wabash Valley's country station. Well, a pizza box sent one man to jail. I'll tell you how that happened coming up next. Here's some boozy and jelly roll and amen. Hi, 99. Good morning.

0: Y99, the Wabash Valley's country station. Well, how about this? You know, when a burglar enters a house, you would think that their instinct would be get in, get your stuff, get out. Well, not this guy. He ordered a pizza to the house he'd broken into while waiting for the homeowners to return. He left pizza boxes behind, which, by the way, contained his fingerprints, which helped police identify him, which helped them find him, arrest him, and put him in jail. So, you know, if you got thoughts of maybe breaking into someone's home, you know, it's probably not a good idea to break in, order a pizza, have it delivered, and then leave. At least take the pizza boxes with you. I mean, clean up your mess. Come on, man.
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10: Good morning, everyone. We continue with the same pattern again today. We're looking at more sunshine, a hot day with a daytime high of 92. For tonight, fair skies will drop down to about 72. The same pattern again tomorrow. More sunshine, a high at 92. Could see a few thunderstorms, though, developing as we head for Friday. From WTWO, your local weather authority, I'm meteorologist Jesse Walker.
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0: 99, Justin Moore and Time's Ticket. Want to say happy birthday to Ryan Oldham. Ryan, I hope you have a great day, sir. Lexi White, celebrating her birthday today. Lexi, happy birthday. And Emily Noe, celebrating her birthday today. Em, if I see you out and about tonight, I'll buy you a beer, kiddo. Happy birthday.
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0: Good morning. Hey, are you hungry? Party Marty here. And let me tell you, if you're hungry and you're ready for a big breakfast, go see my friends at the Blueberry Hill Pancake House. Check out these specials they got this week. They got the House Scrambler on special this week for only $10.49, and it will fill you up. It is scrambled eggs mixed with hash browns, minced ham, bacon, sausage, onions, green peppers, tomatoes, and Kojak cheese. Oh, yeah. 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
1: Good morning from the WTWO newsroom. I'm David Shepard reporting. An arrest has been made following thefts from vehicles at multiple parks in Terre Haute. Police say 32-year-old Justin Charlton of West Terre Haute took items six different times from cars at Dobbs, Deming, and Collette Parks. Police say he faces charges of theft, fraud, and forgery. Two people were taken to local hospitals with non-life-threatening injuries following a crash Tuesday morning on Jessica Drive just east of U.S. 41 in Vigo County. The sheriff's office says a silver SUV was trying to turn into a store and failed to yield, turning into the path of a black SUV. The driver of the silver vehicle said the sun was in their eyes and they did not see the other SUV. West Terre Haute Water Works announcing Tuesday that customers outside of the city limits are under a boil order until further notice. Officials say it's due to a weekly water sample coming back compromised. Catholic Charities Terre Haute holding an annual sock and underwear drive for its Christmas store. There are seven locations throughout the area collecting brand new socks and underwear. Those will then be distributed during the Christmas store shopping period that takes place before and after Thanksgiving. You can see a full list of drop-off sites on the Catholic Charity Terre Haute website. And a state-backed fund aimed at growing Indiana startups has started to wind down after nearly a decade of making investments. Board members overseeing the Indiana Economic Development Corporation's $250 million Next Level Fund voting to end future venture capital investments last month. Any returns received over the coming years will help supplement a road construction fund. In the newsroom, I'm David Shepard reporting for WTWO, your local news leader.
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0: 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Local weather authority forecast.
4: Good morning, everyone. We continue with the same pattern again today. We're looking at more sunshine, a hot day with a daytime high of 92. For tonight, fair skies will drop down to about 72. The same pattern again tomorrow. More sunshine, a high at 92. Could see a few thunderstorms, though, developing as we head for Friday. From WTWO, your local weather authority, I'm meteorologist Jesse Walker.
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0: Hi-99, the Wabash Rally's country station, Luke Combs, even though I'm leaving. Well, I'm not leaving yet. I'll be leaving at 10 o'clock when Charlie will be in. Right now, though, it's time to celebrate. Today is National Hot Dog Day, and let me make this clear. If you want a good hot dog, it needs to be grilled, not boiled. Just saying, not a boiled hot dog. I can't do it, and it has to have mustard on it with onions for me. And well done. 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

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Luke Bryan and Play It Again. Well, I do not fit into this category, but apparently the average person does. It's something we shop for 5 times a month. And no, it's not groceries. I'll tell you what the answer is coming up after Chris Young, Till the Last One Dies, on the Wabash Valley's Country, High 99.

0: behind Chris Young till the last one dies. 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I don't fit into this category, but you might. The answer is new clothing. New clothing. We shop for it 5 times a month. I guess maybe if you count how many times I look for T-shirts, maybe I do fit in that category.
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9: Good morning, everyone. We continue with the same pattern again today. We're looking at more sunshine, a hot day with a daytime high of 92. For tonight, fair skies will drop down to about 72. The same pattern again tomorrow. More sunshine, a high at 92. Could see a few thunderstorms, though, developing as we head for Friday. From WTWO, your local weather authority, I'm meteorologist Jesse Walker.
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0: Jason Aldean, how far does a goodbye go? 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

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It's going to be sunny and hot, hot, hot today. A high of 92. Heat index going to feel like 101. Make sure you drink plenty of water.

I-99, Ryan Hurd, Maren Morrissey, chasing after you. Hey, we're going to beat the Bucks Marathon at Erie Canal tomorrow from 11 to 1. We'll have free Little Caesars pizza, and some lucky winners will get some free gas courtesy of our friends at Pepsi. Here's Riley Green.

0: 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Just hanging out together here on the radio. I appreciate you hanging out with me. Here's Drew Baldridge. She's somebody's daughter.
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11: It's a fantastic 10-second commercial, Helen, and I'm standing right there pointing to the car. Grams!
12: 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Yawn yet, Georgie?
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11: 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You fell asleep in the cheese dip.
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10: Oh, Gramps, it's George! 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
12: Oh, I'll get it. Let me turn off the TV first. 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Must have hung up.
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14: I have one more sunshine and hot weather across the area today. We're looking at highs into the low 90s. For tonight, fair skies, dropping down to 72. For tomorrow, the same pattern, mostly sunny, a high of 92. Could see a few showers and storms on Friday, partly sunny with highs in the upper 80s. From WTWO, your local weather authority, I'm meteorologist Jesse Walker.
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0: 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Coming up on August the 7th, our friends at Horizon Health are going to be hosting their back-to-school event. 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
1: Prettiest girl I'd ever seen. 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

I-90-I, Dirk Bentley, and gone. 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

Hi, 99, Riley Green and Ella, don't mind if I do. Charlie, coming up next, have a great rest of your day, and I'll see you in the morning at 5. 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I don't

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9: Hi, everyone. More sunshine and hot weather across the area today. We're looking at highs into the low 90s. For tonight, fair skies dropping down to 72. For tomorrow, the same pattern. Mostly sunny, a high of 92. Could see a few showers and storms on Friday. Partly sunny with highs in the upper 80s. From WTWO, your local weather authority, I'm meteorologist Jesse Walker.
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How Forever Feels. Kenny Chesney on Hot 99. And remember, everybody thought and speculated that the reason he canceled his July 3rd and 4th dates at the Sphere was because he was going to Taylor's wedding? No, he legit wanted to go be with his family. Family before work. I like it. Here's Kane Brown, Woman, Hot 99.

How many times have you had one too many? It's Keith Urban along with Pink on the Wabash Valley's Country Station. My name is Charla McKenzie. We are Hot 99, and this is Hudson, Westbrook, and House again. Hot 99.

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Cody Johnson along with Carrie Underwood on High 99. We are the Wabash Valley's country station. I'm going to be honest. I can't wait tonight to sit in my AC home and watch the ultimatum, marry or move on. Yep, new season on Netflix. I'm weird like that. I love those dating reality shows. Here's Morgan Wallen and Don't We. This is High 99.

Good morning. Welcome to the Wabash Valley's Country Station. We've got Tyler Hubbard up this hour. John Party's on the way. Megan Maroney. And this is Luke Combs. Days like these on 99.

Eric Church and Springsteen on the Wabash Valley's Country Station. I can't wait to try that new whiskey. It's made from the wood of Gibson guitars. Only Eric Church would put out a whiskey like that. Here's Megan Maroney in 6 months later on 99.

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7: Hi, everyone. More sunshine and hot weather across the area today. We're looking at highs into the low 90s. For tonight, fair skies dropping down to 72. For tomorrow, the same pattern. Mostly sunny, a high of 92. Could see a few showers and storms on Friday. Partly sunny with highs in the upper 80s. From WTWO, your local weather authority, I'm meteorologist Jesse Walker.
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Big, big plans. Chris Lane on the Wabash Valley's Country Station. We are Hot 99. I see Ray Lynn, the country singer, is filing for divorce from her husband of 10 years. I hate to hear that. She's using the same lawyer that her best friend Summer Party uses. And that lawyer is also representing Jelly Roll and his divorce from Buddy. Must be a pretty popular lawyer. Here's John Party, boots off, Hot 99.

When was the last time you went redneck crazy? I really think you should do it. We all need a little redneck crazy in our life, do we not? 93 degrees for the high today. We are Hot 99, and this is Jason Aldean. How far does a goodbye go? She said.

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0: The

The Wabash Valley's country is heard right here. And, of course, we are your home to Party Marty. It is the only way I wake up in the morning. I can't get up and out of bed unless Party Marty's on my radio. He's Monday through Friday, 5 to 10 on the Wabash Valley's country. We are Hot 99.

too, Riley. I wish grandpa's never died. Welcome to the Wabash Valley's Country Station. Hope you're having a really good Wednesday. Hard to believe we're in it. Into the dog days of summer. You know, once August hits, we're going to be busy. Back to school's that month for a lot of us. And sports. If you got kids in sports, yeah, I know some of you already doing it. So enjoy these last couple dog days of summer. It's Parmalee and Cowgirl. We are Hot 99.

0: High 99. Hoosier Heating and Cooling brings you an episode of Thermostat Wars at the Smiths.
1: It was a sweltering summer day in Indiana. The air was thick, the sweat was real, and the thermostat had become ground zero in a dramatic showdown between the Smiths and one very tired air conditioner. Sue cried,
2: "Why is the thermostat set at 52?
1: Little Timmy exclaimed,
3: 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Then 65, still hot. Grandpa said to keep lowering it to show the AC who's boss."
1: Grandpa added,
4: 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If the AC wants a fight, we'll give him one. 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
15: 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Local weather authority forecast.
16: I have one more sunshine and hot weather across the area today. We're looking at highs into the low 90s. For tonight, fair skies dropping down to 72. For tomorrow, the same pattern, mostly sunny, a high of 92. Could see a few showers and storms on Friday, partly sunny with highs in the upper 80s. From WTWO, your local weather authority, I'm meteorologist Jesse Walker.
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Jason Aldean on the Wabash Valley's Country, and he is now a father-in-law. Jason Aldean just announced his oldest daughter, Keely, quietly got married last year. She's 23 years old, and he was asked about being a grandpa in the future. He said, "Whoa, I told her to pump the brakes." Ah, yes. Words of advice from a dad. It's Bailey Zimmerman, Chevy Silverado. This is Hot 99.

Man to Man by Sexy Gary Allen. Yeah, I did just growl. I love me some Gary Allen. What's up? My name is Charlie. It's Max McNown and Better Me for You on the Wabash Valley's Country.

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Dan and Shay and you here on the Wabash Valley's Country. We are Hot 99, and Jelly Roll says the addict in him came out for the past 3 to 4 days. Said he started making bad food choices and overeating amid his divorce and stress. But he's back on the wagon as it comes to food. Jelly, you are an example, buddy. Always get back on the horse. Here's Heart of Stone, Hot 99.

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0: 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Local weather authority forecast.
11: I have one more sunshine and hot weather across the area today. We're looking at highs into the low 90s. For tonight, fair skies dropping down to 72. For tomorrow, the same pattern, mostly sunny, a high of 92. Could see a few showers and storms on Friday, partly sunny with highs in the upper 80s. From WTWO, your local weather authority, I'm meteorologist Jesse Walker.
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Greg Morgan, and that's what I love about Sunday here on the Wabash Valley's Country Station. Welcome to High 99. Today is July 15th. It's National Be a Dork Day, getting us ready to let go of our inhibitions for the whole day. Now, a dork, by definition, is a person who generally lacks social skills and tends to have eccentric interests and hobbies. I'm a dork, and I love it. National Be a Dork Day. Let's celebrate the dork in all of us. And I wondered why Party Marty was in such a good mood. This is his day. Here is Chris Young till the last one dies on 99.

Lee Bryce and Hard to Love here at Hot 99. We are the Wabash Valley's country station. Well, are you finding yourself broke all the time? Because new research shows a lot of us are borrowing money or draining our savings to afford food. Ew! How many of you are relying on credit cards to buy groceries? Or you're unable to pay the balance in full, or you're missing a payment? It's happening a lot. Financial strain in households suck. You're not alone. There are ways to get out of debt. There are ways to not struggle. You just got to look for the right resources. I feel ya. I struggle too. And I normally wouldn't really tell you to gamble, but I mean, honestly, buy a Mega Million. The jackpot tonight is like $500 million. And since I told you, I think you should give me a little share. Give me a tip. We are Hot 99. This is Hudson Westbrook and Hass again on the Wabash Valley's Country.

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Randy Houser and Goodnight Kiss. He just wants to make out. Welcome to the Wabash Valley's Country Station. Just past 2 o'clock. It's Chris Jansen, me and a beer on 99.9.

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You're going to fall in love, so I'm just going to tell you right now, because our tale of the week, her name is Precious. 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She's even microchipped, and she's waiting for you at the Terre Haute Humane Society. 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
12: I have one more sunshine and hot weather across the area today. We're looking at highs into the low 90s. For tonight, fair skies dropping down to 72. For tomorrow, the same pattern, mostly sunny, a high of 92. Could see a few showers and storms on Friday, partly sunny with highs in the upper 80s. From WTWO, your local weather authority, I'm meteorologist Jesse Walker.
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Bailey Zimmerman, A Rock in a Hard Place on Hot 99. And Riley Green wants to get naked. Okay, I don't know. That's what I get from this song. It's changed my mind. Hot 99.

Thomas Rhett on the Wabash Valley's Country Station, and Ella Langley cannot be stopped. Another week at the top with this song right here. She just got her 13th non-consecutive week in the number one slot on Billboard Hot 100. That puts the song in rare air, being one of just five and the only one by an act known for recording only country music. Other women who have done that? Whitney Houston, Mariah Carey, and Brandy and Monica. And she ain't going nowhere. Here's Choosing Texas, Hot 99.

0: 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And this is my new song, Carry On.
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Corey Kim, this hard on the Wabash Valley's Country Station. Welcome to Hot 99. My name is Charlie, and I'm signing off. I'll be back tomorrow. It's Cody Johnson with the ball.

Hi, 99. Hi there, I'm Rob. Thank you for being here this afternoon. Hey, coming your way, we've got Jordan Davis, Max McNown, and Jason Aldean. This is Kane Brown and Woman on Hi 99.

99. Hi there, I'm Rob. If you've had a queasy tummy over the past couple weeks, I got some news you probably don't want to hear. We'll get into this next. Here's Jordan Davis. I ain't saying.

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10: Hi, everyone. More sunshine and hot weather across the area today. We're looking at highs into the low 90s. For tonight, fair skies dropping down to 72. For tomorrow, the same pattern. Mostly sunny, a high of 92. Could see a few showers and storms on Friday. Partly sunny with highs in the upper 80s. From WTWO, your local weather authority, I'm meteorologist Jesse Walker.
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Hi 99. Hi there. I'm Rob. Thanks for being here. And you know, there's a parasitic illness, usually passed through food poisoning, that's going through the country right now. Now there's 200 cases here in Indiana that they're dealing with. And I saw this as well. Taco Bell is being investigated over the fact that it may have a role in this. Probably the vegetables or whatever they're using, you know what I mean? Something like that isn't right, and then all that starts to happen. And I'm sitting here thinking, great, I'm not a big veggie guy, and I usually have them leave the lettuce off my food order. But I got a couple tacos last week, and they didn't listen to me. They got the order wrong, and I just thought, oh, fine, I'll just eat it the way they are instead of picking it off. And I'm sitting here going, oh, boy, I don't want to get sick. If you're having some signs of this, you might want to contact your doctor, although most healthy people can recover without much of an issue. Morgan Wallen and Don't We here on High 99.

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I-99, wake up with my man, Party Marty, tomorrow. He'll have dumb criminals around 7:30. Here's Luke Combs, Days Like These, right here on High 99.

0: I-99, I love that song. Good directions from Billy Currington. Hi there, I'm Rob. Thanks for listening this afternoon. John Party, Hudson Westbrook, and Jordan Davis all on the way. This is Shaboozy and Jelly Roll.
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0: 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Local weather authority forecast.
7: Good afternoon, everyone. More sunshine across the area today. Temperatures still running above normal. Highs running in the low 90s. For tonight, fair skies dropping down to 72. For tomorrow, more sunshine, a high of 92. Partly sunny. Could see a few thunderstorms developing later Friday with highs in the upper 80s. From WTWO, your local weather authority, I'm meteorologist Jesse Walker.
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1: 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Hi there. I'm Rob. And the Rose-Hulman Engineers came in 10th in NASA's University Student Launch Initiative. 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I tell you what, that's more than I did in 5 years of college. 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
1: Hi, 99. Hi there, I'm Rob. And let me ask you this question. What do you like to put on your hot dogs? How do you dress your dogs? Mustard is the number one thing people top their hot dogs with. That is followed by chili, relish, sauerkraut, onions, cheese, bacon, tomatoes, salsa. 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And ketchup. Now, here's the thing. I don't think ketchup, and this is why I'm not a big fan of it, I don't think it plays well with the hot dog. It just, the flavor mixture doesn't work for me. Mustard is almost perfect with a hot dog. And the relish, especially the neon green stuff you can get at Chicago hot dog stands, yeah, that works. But I'm a pretty simple guy. I'm not a big drag-it-through-the-garden guy. I just put that strap of mustard on it. And I do thank goodness that I'm back here in Terre Haute, because at least here I can get Vienna beef hot dogs. Can't get them in a lot of places in America. And that, in my opinion, best dog ever. Here's Hudson Westbrook, High 99.

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I-99. Hi there, I'm Rob. Here is your random fact this afternoon. Only two of the 20 highest grossing 80s movies haven't had a remake, sequel, or prequel. And those movies, just total classics. E.T. and Rain Man. And in my opinion, that's the way those two movies should stay, right? Here's Jordan Davis. Turn this truck around on High 99.

High 99 and Morgan Wallen doing last night. Thanks for wrapping up your workday with me. I'm Rob. I'm glad to be here. This is Ty Myers and Ends of the Earth. From the side.

I-99, save this date, Saturday night, September 19th. It's Wine on the Wabash, a great night of wine, friends, family, and music. I tell you what, we've got Mullet Over, we've got Renegade, a Styx tribute, and I believe Midnight Blue, which is a Foreigner tribute, all on the bill for that night. And it's in September. We moved it more towards the fall because, really, we want another one of those perfect nights out on the Wabash, kind of like we had in June for Henry Lee Summer. Details on the show are available at high99.com. You can also buy tickets there right now, 15 in advance, 20 at the door.

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0: 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Local Weather Authority forecast.
5: Hi, one more hitter for a fair night tonight. Temperatures will be warm, dropping down to 72. Then for tomorrow, partly sunny. There's a slight chance of a late-day thunderstorm. Still hot with a high of 92. For tomorrow night, partly cloudy. We're back to 72. A better chance of showers and thunderstorms on Friday with a high in the upper 80s. From WTWO, your local weather authority, I'm meteorologist Jesse Walker.
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Hi, 99. Hi there, I'm Rob. This is kind of cool. Terre Haute going to get $2.5 million from the state for Ready 2.0 Arts and Culture Grants. I'll tell you what they're going to be used for next. Hi, 99.

I-99. Hi there, I'm Rob. This is kind of cool. Terre Haute got $2.5 million from the state in Ready 2.0 Arts and Culture Grants. $2 million of that is going to be used for the Indiana Theater, which is kind of nice. I would like to see that restored, and I'd like to see some shows in there. That'd be pretty cool. There's also going to be $500,000 for the 8th Street Playscape. I think that has to do with the Indiana Children's Museum. And Arts Illiana receiving $52,000. So those are the local arts projects that will be supported by those grants. Here's Jason Aldean on High 99.

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High 99. Hi there. So Ella Langley's Choosing Texas has spent 13 weeks at number one on the Billboard charts. And what's amazing about that, it's one of only five songs by women to spend 13 weeks at number one. Now, that would include, this is not just country tunes, it's everything. It would include Mariah Carey's All I Want for Christmas Is You, Whitney Houston's version of Dolly's I Will Always Love You, Mariah Carey again with We Belong Together, and Brandy and Monica's The Boy Is Mine. I don't know if she'll match it with this tune, but this is another one from Ella. Pure ear candy. It's Be Her here on High 99.

Hi 99. Hi there, I'm Rob. Thanks for being here this evening. Whether you're out and you're doing some door dashing or pizza delivering, or maybe you're just heading home from work yourself or getting ready, thinking about going out to dinner with your spouse. Appreciate the time. Kelsey Ballerini, Max McDown, and Hardy all on the way. This is Chris Young.

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12: I have one more sunshine and hot weather across the area today. We're looking at highs into the low 90s. For tonight, fair skies dropping down to 72. For tomorrow, the same pattern, mostly sunny, a high of 92. Could see a few showers and storms on Friday, partly sunny with highs in the upper 80s. From WTWO, your local weather authority, I'm meteorologist Jesse Walker.
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I-99, the Indiana Bureau of Motor Vehicles is now offering disability parking placards to a new group of people. We'll give you the details next, and it should make some people's lives a bit easier. Here's Kelsey Ballerini.

Hi, 99. Hi there, I'm Rob. So parents and caregivers of children or adults with specific diagnosed levels of autism spectrum disorder can now get disability parking placards or license plates through the Bureau of Motor Vehicles in Indiana. Now, why are they doing this? Well, they're saying that the Bureau recognizes that assisting individuals with autism in a busy parking lot can be difficult and potentially dangerous. So this hopefully will make it a little bit safer and easier for everyone involved. I think that's a good thing. Here's Max McNown, Better Me For You on High 99.

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6: 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The air was thick, the sweat was real, and the thermostat had become ground zero in a dramatic showdown between the Smiths and one very tired air conditioner. Sue cried,
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0: Hi 99, thanks for spending some time with me today. I'll be back tomorrow afternoon at 3. Mr. Steve Hall will get you through your evening, and he's got a lot of great country music coming up next. Chris Jansen right here, and Me and a Beer. That's what I'm gonna do. I'm gonna go home and pop open one right now.
1: 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Look at her, man, look at me.

9, thinking about you and welcoming you to a Wednesday, halfway to the weekend. Happy hump day, everybody. Glad to have you along tonight. It's just after 7 o'clock. Just getting things started tonight. I'm Steve Hall, checking out the new one from Luke Bryan. Here's Country and She Knows It. Hi, 9.

9.99. It's been another scorcher across the valley. Still 90 degrees with our heat index close to 100. It'll be another hot one tomorrow, but then the chance of showers and thunderstorms starts to creep into the valley. Jesse Walker checks the forecast in just a couple minutes. Here's Morgan Wallen, 20 cigarettes. High 90.

0: pirates ask, Salty Pete, what's the best part of being a pirate? Hello? It's all the buried treasure. I've been following this here treasure map all day. Time to dig. Oh, I once knew a lesson old Charlie was... Arr!
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14: All right, one more hitter for a fair night tonight. Temperatures will be warm, dropping down to 72. Then for tomorrow, partly sunny. There's a slight chance of a late-day thunderstorm. Still hot with a high of 92. For tomorrow night, partly cloudy. We're back to 72. A better chance of showers and thunderstorms on Friday with a high in the upper 80s. From WTWO, your local weather authority, I'm meteorologist Jesse Walker.
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Sox Major League Baseball All-Star game last night in Philadelphia. If you like offense, it was kind of a snoozer, but if you love pitching, that was a great game. 27 strikeouts, a record for a nine-inning All-Star game. 27 strikeouts last night. National League only managed 3 hits in the game as the American League All-Stars beat the National Leaguers 4-0. Cody Bellinger of the New York Yankees named Most Valuable Player. Baseball takes the day off before the second half of the season resumes tomorrow. Thomas Rhett and Jordan Davis, Ain't a Bad Life, High 99. Good evening, everybody.

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